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I stand 100 feet, but I fall when I'm around you. 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

0: December 6, 2014. We're going to drive across LA and hit every wedding we possibly can. It's going to be awesome. And we're late. What's your door for you, Mr. Madden?
1: Woo! Let's do it!